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5: From the Sky News Centre at 2. Schools will have to cut down on serving pupils cakes and cookies for desserts. New standards are being issued for England for the first time in a decade. Matt Still has more.
6: It might not prove popular in the lunch queue, but the government's cracking down on unhealthy school dinners. Baked desserts will have to contain or be served with fruit. There'll be fewer chips and pizzas, more pulses and salads, and limits on ice cream and waffles. The aim is to tackle tooth decay and childhood obesity. Chef and campaigner Jamie Oliver says it's a brilliant day.
5: Donald Trump's playing down the need for his administration to check the development of artificial intelligence. He says winning a global competition against China will help address the risks posed by the technology. The first ministers of the UK's devolved nations will sign an agreement later aimed at pressuring Downing Street to hold independence referendums. Scotland, Wales and Northern Ireland's governments are led by nationalists. Andy Burnham's insisted such votes are off limits. Ministers have been urged to exempt GCSE revision videos from the planned social media ban for under 16s. Content creators will travel to Westminster later. Sport Now and Manchester United have been contacted by the referee's governing body to acknowledge an error of judgment. It relates to Erling Haaland's winning goal in their 1-0 defeat to rivals Manchester City in the Premier League. Meanwhile, Celtic boss Martin O'Neill says they have to learn from their 3-0 defeat at rivals Rangers in the quarterfinals of the Scottish League Cup.
7: I think it's hopefully a wake-up call. I have to look at myself for a start, then I look at the team. And we just didn't, we were second best.
5: Rangers will go up against Aberdeen in the last four. And Germany's Alexander Zverev is two-time Grand Slam tennis champion after getting past Ben Shelton in four sets in the final of the US Open. The top seed followed his victory in Paris in June by winning at Flushing Meadows. That's the latest. I'm Chris Milligan.
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But in a thousand years, I'll still be waiting round steady.

0: 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Coming up this morning.
1: Good morning. Hopefully you had a good weekend. We're very much looking forward to getting into the Q Radio Breakfast Show.
2: Yes, loads coming up. We've got an Amy's Answers later on. Can you shout at somebody else's kids?
1: You're starting the Monday with that. Wow, okay. And also the very first rant line of the week, it will open shortly. 07702 687 001. If you want to drop us a WhatsApp voice note with anything that you saw over the weekend, or maybe first thing this morning that has annoyed you or irked you slightly, do drop us a voice note and we'll pick them up before 7.
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9: From the Q Radio newsroom at 7 o'clock, I'm Jim McLean, and these are your top stories this morning. A 39-year-old man is due in court charged with a number of offences following Saturday's bus hijacking incident in Tyrone. It began on board a Translink Gold Liner at lunchtime in Omagh and ended later in Strabane. Michael McMillan reports.
10: The incident began at Beltany Road when a man armed with a knife forced passengers off the bus. Then began a 20-mile nightmare drive to Strabane as the driver was made to race along the A5 through Victoria Bridge and Sion Mills. As police gave chase, terrified motorists tried to avoid the vehicle, but the bus did crash into a police car and several other cars on the way. Police eventually stopped the bus at the head of the town in Strabane. It's understood the driver wasn't injured, but one other motorist was taken to hospital.
9: Irish whiskey distillers have welcomed the news that US tariffs on their products are to be lifted. President Trump made the announcement on the final day of his two-day trip to the Republic. But the visit has been overshadowed by Mr. Trump's comments on Irish reunification and support for United Ireland. The Taoiseach Micheál Martin has played down the President's remarks.
11: He spoke to some DUP members, asked, you know, was the merger on the card. So he looks back and even at lunch he would make the point that this is his view. He believes unity is the logical way for the island to be configured and organised.
9: It comes as Michelle O'Neill will meet the First Ministers of Scotland and Wales later to sign a declaration on independence. The Memorandum of Understanding aims to put pressure on the Prime Minister to hold referendums in their respective nations. But Andy Burnham says such votes are off limits. Back home, the long-running Noah Donoghue inquest is expected to resume today. The jury's deliberations were adjourned back in July due to the holiday arrangements of four members that had been examining the circumstances of the schoolboy's death in June 2020. And former Prime Minister Boris Johnson is calling for more support for Ukraine after a Russian drone hit a train close to the one he was travelling in near the Polish border. Ukraine's railway operator says the attack may have been aimed at the former PM and other foreign officials. That's your headline news just after 7 o'clock. Nuala has more local stories next.
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12: Police are still appealing for information about last week's petrol bomb attack in Milford. A man escaped injury when a house on Ann Street was targeted at around 10:30 on Wednesday evening. A window of the property was smashed before the device was thrown inside. And Stormont's asking us to look out for Asian hornets this autumn. The first ever nest of the species detected here was in Dundonald last October. The insects present a severe danger to honeybees.

0: Bad Romance. Good morning, 7:23. Lady Gaga going to feature in our entertainment news shortly.
1: Yes, some news about her.
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0: So we heard from AI Annie this morning.
1: These are three things that Connor, Andrew, and Amy did over the weekend. But whose is whose? One of us went to the cinema. One of us drove a tractor. And one of us visited the same restaurant three times.
3: Rachel.
4: Yes.
3: This is Andrew Ryan.
4: Hi, Andrew.
3: Well. You've entered our little threesome this morning. Wow. Sorry, that sounds really awkward. You've entered our threesome this morning, which is now a quadruple. Yeah.
0: When three become four. Good morning, Rachel.
3: Good morning, Rachel.
4: Good morning.
0: Tell us your thinking.
4: Well, my thinking is, Connor, you have kids.
0: Mm-hmm.
4: You probably go to the cinema quite a lot with the kids. Even not with the kids. That's fine. That's a normal thing to do.
0: Okay, I'll give you that one.
4: I think Amy can drive a tractor, so didn't want to rule her out.
1: Okay, fair enough.
4: And going back to a restaurant to complain just seems like an Andrew thing to do. So
0: explain this, because the actual context from AI Annie was visited the restaurant three times. So why do you think Andrew was in the restaurant three times?
4: So I think he's went once to actually just go to the restaurant to eat. He's then maybe not been happy at the time and thought about it later on and went back. Just to give off. just to give off. And then again, not being satisfied with whatever's happened there and gone back again. He doesn't really seem to take no for an answer.
1: You're exactly right.
0: Explain, why were you in the restaurant three times?
3: So I was in London and I stay in a hotel, and next to the hotel is a really good Thai restaurant.
1: Oh, nice.
3: And I go in from my lunch, my dinner, and then the following day I went back in again for my lunch.
1: Oh, okay. Uh-huh. Was there any giving off, or was it all
3: good? Giving off.
1: Okay.
3: It is a very, very nice place. So I went in and I have the same meal all the time, and it's just a bit of a routine. You know yourself, Rich.
0: All right. And Amy, why were you driving tractors at the weekend?
1: I was driving a tractor. I don't know if I can say I can drive one now. I was set a challenge, basically, if I could reverse a tractor with a trailer on it between two sets of cones, that I would actually win an overnight stay for Andrew and Connor. So out of the goodness of my heart, There I got into the tractor, and you know what? So difficult. It took me a million goes. It took me a long time. You have to turn the wheel the opposite way than you want to go. So it's really confusing.
3: It's like skiing.
1: Yes, which I'm also not.
0: You can barely reverse a Fiat 500,
1: let alone the trailer.
0: Have you ever drove a tractor, Rachel?
4: No.
0: Okay.
4: I don't think I could.
0: Have you ever? Do you have kids?
4: No.
0: Okay, so you probably didn't see the film that I went to see then. I went to watch Paw Patrol, the Dino movie, with my five-year-old. That's why I was in the cinema, Rachel. You were correct.
4: Sounds thrilling.
0: Oh, it was.
3: This girl's great crack.
0: Edge of your seat stuff, Rachel. Edge of your seat stuff. Well, listen, happy Monday. Have a good day today. Thanks so much for coming on to the show. What are you up to? Are you getting ready for work? Are you in work already?
4: Yeah, no, I'm just getting ready to go to work.
0: Okay.
3: What do you do, Rachel?
4: I work in admin for a charity.
1: Oh, very nice.
3: Very good.
0: I thought you was like a forensic scientist or something.
3: No, there's no jokes there. Charity.
0: No.
4: Nothing that exciting.
0: No. For a flight to you, Rachel. For a flight to you. Thanks for coming on.
4: No worries. Thank you.
1: Bye.
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1: Good morning. In Enniskillen, road users are advised that the traffic signals on the Geel Square Junction are currently all out. Please slow down and approach with caution until these are repaired. The West Link is slow. That's approaching York Street from Broadway, and leaving the M2. That's at Nelson Street off slip. Anything else? 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

0: before 8 o'clock this morning, today's entertainment news. What have you got for us?
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1: Good morning. In Enniskillen, road users are advised the traffic lights on the Geel Square Junction are currently out. Please slow down and approach with caution until these can be repaired. The West Link is slow. That's approaching York Street from Broadway. And leaving the M2, that's at Nelson Street off slip. If you've spotted anything else this morning, you can let us know about it when it's safe to do so. 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
5: 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From the Q Radio newsroom at 8 o'clock, I'm Jim McLean, and these are your top stories this morning. A 39-year-old man is due in court charged with a number of offences in connection with Saturday's hijacking incident on board a TransLink Gold Liner in Tyrone. It began in Omagh and ended in Strabane, Michael McMillan reports.
7: The incident began at Beltany Road when a man armed with a knife forced passengers off the bus. Then began a 20-mile nightmare drive to Strabane as the driver was made to race along the A5 through Victoria Bridge and Sion Mills. As police gave chase, terrified motorists tried to avoid the vehicle, but the bus did crash into a police car and several other cars on the way. Police eventually stopped the bus at the head of the town in Strabane. It's understood the driver wasn't injured, but one other motorist was taken to hospital.
5: Irish whiskey distillers have welcomed the news that US tariffs on their products are to be lifted. Donald Trump made the announcement yesterday on the final day of his two-day trip to the Republic. But the visit has been overshadowed by the diplomatic row prompted by the President's remarks on Irish reunification and support for United Ireland. The Taoiseach Micheál Martin has played down their significance.
8: He spoke to some DUP members, asked, you know, was the merger on the cards. So he looks back and even Lunchy would make the point that this is his view. He believes unity is the logical way for the island to be configured and organised.
5: Meanwhile, Sinn Féin's Michelle O'Neill will join her Scottish and Welsh counterparts in Cardiff later to sign a so-called Declaration of Independence. It aims to put pressure on Downing Street to hold referendums for constitutional change in the three devolved nations. But the DUP, same as O'Neill, has not sought any agreement or permission to attend the event in her capacity as Stormont's First Minister. That's your headline news just after 8 o'clock. Nuala has more local stories next.
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9: Police are still appealing for information about last week's petrol bomb attack in Milford. A man escaped injury when a house on Ann Street was targeted at around 10:30 on Wednesday evening. A window of the property was smashed before the device was thrown inside. And Stormont's asking us to look out for Asian hornets this autumn. The first ever nest of the species detected here was in Dundonald last October. The insects present a severe danger to honeybees and the ecosystem. Sightings can be reported on the UK Asian Hornet Watch app.
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2: Yeah, listen, we're getting lots of messages in this morning about people telling us about things that annoy them and stuff like that. And I, look, that's all well and good. But I want to hear from people who are the annoying people. Have you ever been told to be quiet in a cinema, on a plane? Have people ever approached you about you playing music? How did you feel about it? Are you the annoying people? Let us know, because we want to block you. Let us know. Are you an awful person?
1: Do annoying people know that they're annoying?
0: That are you an awful person? Amy thinks that we're scum.
2: We're scum. Call us scum this morning, Amy.
1: Yeah, because they don't say hello to people on a walk when they say hello to them.
2: The most common bit of decency I've ever.
1: I can't believe it. I thought I knew you two. Keep your hands off me, girl.
0: Have you been told off by an adult? You know, are you that person, as Andrew says, that gets told off for being too loud or making strange noises? Or, you know, have you been called out for... you know, I don't want to say inappropriate behaviour. You know, keep it above board. But rude behaviour, yeah. 0772-687-001 if you're brave enough to get involved with that this morning. Also, boys and girls, if we've just jumped into the car, the very first chance to win passes to our Tastic coming up on Child's Play.
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1: Good morning. The Sydenham bypass is slow. That's going from Tilliesburn towards D Street. The A8, that's approaching Sandy Nose from Coors Corner. The West Link is slow, approaching York Street from Broadway. The M1 Citybound, that's from the motorway services at Lisburn through to Junction 1 at Broadway. And the M2 Citybound, that's going from Greencastle through to Nelson Street. Heavy traffic on the Crumlin Road and in Enniskillen earlier. Those traffic signals on the Geel Square Junction were all out. It looks like they're fixed again, but we'll keep you updated on that. Anything else? 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

0: Rihanna, Disturbia on the Curio Breakfast Show. So we were chatting earlier about, are you the annoying person that gets told off in public? Hi, Rachel.
1: Morning, Rachel from Derry here. One thing I'm guilty of doing when I'm driving that is very annoying, if I pull out in front of somebody early or make a mistake when I'm driving and the other person blares the horn, what I'll do is give them a wee friendly wave as if I recognise them. And they get cross then because they're tooting the horn because they're annoyed. They recognise me.
2: I like that one.
3: You see, again, I know you would like that, but me and Connor are furious.
4: I'm angry.
3: We respect the road, Amy.
4: That.
3: We respect the road.
2: But it's almost just so petty.
0: That's like so real grip the steering wheel. That's road rage.
3: Oh my God, that woman now, I swear to God, we can never be friends.
0: I think we've got somebody on the phone there too.
5: I'm just ringing up. I'm one of the annoying people that get told off whenever I'm out.
0: Okay.
2: What do you get told off about?
5: Well, basically, we were at a fancy restaurant in Hollywood, my family and I, the kids, and we were told by three very well-to-do ladies to be quiet. We're talking too loud.
0: Aww. Were you just having a crack with the girls out, just having a wine, having a good time, but yeah. you were too loud?
5: We were having the best time. I was with my grandson and we were just having the best time, but obviously we annoyed other people, so I'm that annoying person.
0: Did you say the people that were given off, were they
2: well-to-do, you're saying?
0: Were they elderly?
5: Yes, they were rather old, to be fair. They just kept saying, be quiet. I actually work in a school, so now I know why the children say.
3: I was only joking when I said it to you.
2: I was actually thinking this is going to be a story about Andrew.
3: No, listen, you're entitled to go out and have fun and you're entitled to be with your friends and stuff, but keep the noise at a respectful level.
2: Well, you were told
5: I
2: off anyway.
5: So.
3: You know, but not fair play to you. You're having the crack, though. You are enjoying yourself, but...
0: There are certain environments I think we are allowed to be loud.
3: Of course, yeah.
0: You know, libraries, no. The restaurant, yes.
3: Anywhere near me, no.
0: Thanks very much.
3: No, brilliant. Well, lovely. Thanks for the call.
2: I don't even think we got your name. What's your name?
5: It's Kelly. And can I also say hello to my partner, Scott. He's a big fan of you guys and Q Radio.
2: He absolutely loves
3: AFSA.
2: So,
3: oh, there you go. Tell us about a different show. Okay, that's great. Listen, can you just keep it down a small bit there on the phone, okay? You're very noisy on the phone. All right, so just relax, all right?
2: Thank you.
5: You're welcome. I'll be quiet now.
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0: It's 45 now, Monday morning. For the first time this week, we would love to give you a chance to go to Airtastic.
2: Yes, we're giving away that family of four pass if you'd like to be our winner today. Just see if you can answer this clue.
7: 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I am 7 years old and I go to St. Patrick's Primary School. This character is blue with big ears and it speaks like this.
2: That was really good.
0: That was a great impression.
2: That was a really good impression. I like that. We don't usually get impressions.
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2: No.
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2: Good morning. Traffic is slow on the Sydenham bypass. That's going from Tilliesburn to D Street. The A8 approaching Sandy Nose from Coors Corner. The West Link approaching York Street from Broadway. The M1 Citybound, that's from the motorway services at Lisburn through to Junction 1 at Broadway. The M2 Citybound, that's from Greencastle to Nelson Street. Heavy traffic on the Crumlin Road. And as Jim mentioned, the Shankill Road close to junctions of Tennant Street and Brookmount Street. That's currently closed due to a report of a partially collapsed building. Please avoid the area if you can. Anything else? 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

0: on the QRadio Breakfast Show. Good morning, welcome along. If you're just joining us, after 9 o'clock is the first one off the week. We're going to be going to
1: Amy's Answers.
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2: Good morning. In West Belfast, road users are advised the pedestrian crossing signals on Upper Dunmurry Lane at Cherry Road are currently all out. Please slow down and approach with caution. The Sydenham bypass is slow. That's going from Tilliesburn to D Street. The West Link approaching York Street from Broadway. And the M2, that's leaving at Nelson Street. Also, the Shankill Road, close to junctions of Tennant Street and Brookmount Street, is currently closed due to a report of a partially collapsed building. Please avoid the area if you can. 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
1: 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Hopefully it isn't too much of a Monday-ish Monday.
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1: Here we go then. Let's open the phone lines for this then. If you fancy giving it a go, we're a stick 60 seconds on the clock. 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And the best thing about Monday, we're going to be top of that leaderboard. And if you're still there, come Friday, you get yourself something money cannot buy. You get it only takes a minute mug. So if you fancy giving this a go this morning, just a thumbs up emoji to our WhatsApp number. That is how you register to play the game. So the number you need is 07702 687 001. 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
1: Now, you might have caught that drone display over Manchester on Thursday night. You'll know there is a pretty important date in the Oasis calendar, and it is today, 4 o'clock. That is what the drone had spelled out, and then the Oasis logo appearing as well. And obviously, the internet has gone into absolute meltdown, and everyone speculating that a tour announcement could be on the way. I've got goosebumps just even saying those words, because, well, I'm a massive Oasis fan, so very much hoping they're onto something. Elsewhere, Emma Willis says she is ready for the comparisons as she takes over as one of the new Strictly hosts. She's going to be joined by Josh Widdicombe and former dancer Johannes Radebe when the new presenting team gets going this coming Sunday. Josh reckons he'd actually have loved to do a full series as a contestant before being asked to front the show, which, to be fair, I can definitely see. And finally, Dame Helen Mirren has revealed that things are surprisingly, well, boring behind the scenes of Mobland. She plays Maeve Harrigan in the Paramount crime drama, where with her husband Conrad, played by Pierce Brosnan, heading up a powerful mob family fighting to keep control of North London. But apparently, when the cameras stop rolling, it's not exactly wild times on set. In fact, Helen and Pierce say there's basically nothing going on.
2: When we're not shooting, we sit quietly, the two of us, in the corner, mm-hmm. you know, with our books or whatever we're doing, you know, just a script, really quiet, really boring.
3: Mm-hmm. 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
2: Actors go, oh, that was mm-hmm. good.
3: That's amazing.
2: And then we get up and then we, boom, we're in it.
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0: All right, maybe you need some motivation this Monday morning. Well, hopefully T5's going to do that for you right after we get news and sport with Jim.
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13: The Q Radio newsroom at 11 o'clock. I'm Jim McLean and these are your top stories this morning. Emergency services remain at the scene of a partially collapsed building on the Shankill Road in Belfast. Cordons are in place at its junctions with Tennant and Brookmount Streets. People have been advised to avoid the area with diversions in place. A 39-year-old man is appearing in court with a number of offences in connection with a bus hijacking in Omagh at the weekend. Passengers on the Translink Gold Liner were forced off at knife point by a man who then forced the driver to take the vehicle onto the A5. It was eventually stopped in Strabane, but a police car and other vehicles were damaged during the pursuit and one person was taken to hospital.

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0: Everybody's Changing. It's Key Radio's mid-morning show. Your head, your throwbacks. Yas here with you until 1 o'clock this afternoon. Coming up, pray for a serious dose of noughties nostalgia. As a new survey looking at a bit of technology that we used to take for granted, and some of the results might have you feeling, well, very old. Think back to gadgets, sounds, and the little rituals that played part of everyday life back then. I'll reveal what's made the list. Well, I find out which bit of old school tech people would actually love to see make a comeback. More on this soon. Little mix in the way. I will do some Post Malone for you as well.
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6: The Q Radio Newsroom at midday. I'm Jim McLean, and these are your top stories this afternoon. The First Minister, Michelle O'Neill, has rejected criticism from the DUP for signing a so-called Declaration of Independence. She was representing Sinn Féin at the event in Cardiff with her party leader, Mary Lou MacDonald, and the First Leaders of Scotland and Wales.
7: The change that's happening is unstoppable. There's no doubt in my mind that the British government can't continue to hold back the tide. There's also no doubt in my mind that the will of the people at home in Ireland is the fulfilment of the Good Friday Agreement.
6: The Memorandum of Understanding aims to put pressure on Downing Street to hold referendums for constitutional change in the three devolved nations. In Belfast, emergency services remain at the scene of a partially collapsed building on the Shankill Road. Cordons are in place at its junctions with Tennant and Brookmount Streets. People have been advised to avoid the area. A 39-year-old man is appearing in court with a number of offences in connection with a bus hijacking in Omagh at the weekend. Passengers on the TransLink Gold Liner were forced off at knife point by a man who then forced the driver to take the vehicle on the A5. It was eventually stopped in Strabane, but a police car and other vehicles were damaged during the pursuit and one person was taken to hospital. Nationally, Reform UK has criticised a potential change to the law which would cap overseas political donations to £100,000. The party insists the £72 million it received from

0: And Zara Larsson on Q Radio. We're talking about things that you do miss from the noughties. And we'll finish up with Holly. Holly from Cook Sciences. Everyone in the office, she has, misses the Nokia battery life, which used to last a week. And now we've got to carry a power bank and a day away just in case 100% doesn't last until we get home. I know. Oh, and so many times I've ran short. And then you caught short and you're like, oh no. It's usually when it's like boarding pass or sometimes when you really, really need your phone. So I hear you. Nokia would never let you down, would it, Holly? Coming up, Beyonce, Olivia Rodrigo, loads of great stuff, plus a singer who played Belfast not that long ago. You might have been checking her out. I'm going to play her for you next.
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1: 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I'll be back with you tomorrow morning from 10. 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

0: Dermot Kennedy, Something to Someone, playing on Q Radio. Happy Monday. How was your weekend? Get in touch and let me know what you were getting up to on WhatsApp. And while you're messaging me, be sure to let me know what you would like to hear today. This is the All Request Lunch, and you can send me your requests on WhatsApp, either via a normal text, or you know I love to hear your voice notes. Send me a wee message with your song name, as well as who you'd like to dedicate it to, and anything else you'd like me to know, and I'll get some Rembrandts on for you in just a few minutes.
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11: From the Q Radio newsroom at 2 o'clock, I'm Michael McMillan. These are your top stories this afternoon. First, the weekend hijacking of a bus in Omagh, and a 39-year-old man has been in court. He was on the vehicle when events began, after which passengers were told to get off and the driver forced to stay on board. Jim McLean reports.
12: Daniel James Diver of Evesh Square in Strabane is accused of a number of offences. These include hijacking an Ulster bus Gold Liner, kidnapping, causing injury, having a knife and driving while disqualified. This extraordinary event began just before 1 p.m. on Saturday at the Bettany Road outside Omagh. After that, Diver allegedly took control of the bus and it was driven at speeds in excess of 60 miles per hour until the vehicle came to a halt outside Strabane.
11: Now, as the United Ireland debate fuelled by Donald Trump's support at the weekend continues, First Minister Michelle O'Neill has been in Cardiff with her counterparts from Scotland and Wales. There she signed a so-called Declaration for Independence for the three devolved nations.
13: I am Vice President of the largest party on the island of Ireland. We're here today as three party leaderships in terms of signing this memorandum of understanding. I think that people need to understand what this is about, and this is about historic change happening all around us.
11: Now, the statement sets out how the parties will work together to deliver constitutional change. The DUP say the First Minister has no authority to sign anything, and Prime Minister Andy Burnham has already said a border referendum is off the table. And to Westminster, Reforming UK says the £72 million it received from two crypto billionaires is within the law, following reports that the government may be making efforts to declare it illegal. There are retrospective proposals before Parliament to legally cap overseas donations at £100,000. Finally, Prime Minister Andy Burnham has cancelled all of his engagements for the next 2 days following the death of his father, Roy, who was suffering from Alzheimer's. Headline news at 2, the sport is next.
10: Let's hold it there. Being a soldier is about teamwork, but you already know that. What you want to know is, what's in it for me? Learning how to stop the enemy jamming our comms, that's what was in it for me. There are over 100 career paths in the Army, from cyber defence to nursing. Find what's right for you. Army.

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1: Thank you, Michael. It's going to be cloudy and some heavy rain is expected this evening. Overnight, stay in the same. The low temperature, 13 degrees.

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0: Sally Kay. I love it, I love it, I love it. Playing on Q Radio. Hello, it's Jordan with you. It is Monday. Another weekend is over us and we're nearly smack bang in the middle of the month, 14th of September today. And I hope that your month and your week and your day is all going well so far. I was saying on Friday that over the weekend I was going to the Ulster American Folk Park in Omagh. I'd never been before, even as a child. And I feel like it's something that you should have done in your childhood. But I always went to the one in Cultural / Hollywood, that folk park. So brand new experience to me, and I have to say, thoroughly enjoyed it. If you've never been or you need somewhere to bring the kids or something like that, such a fun wee day out. And I'll tell you this, I learned so much. It wasn't only fun, it was educational. My history wouldn't be very good. Now, that's one of the classes in school that I didn't pay too much attention in. Sorry about that, teachers and mum, if you're listening. But yeah, really, really interesting educational day out. And I would highly recommend, if you're looking for something to do in the autumn months, definitely get on it. Now, you can let me know what you've been getting up to over the last few days on WhatsApp. 07702 687001 is the number, and you're going to need that number handy for our game of Connect 3, which is coming up next.
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0: And it is now answer time on our game of Connect 3. So let's identify these three songs. Bearing in mind, we're going to find the answer in our bands and artists today. So listen out especially for those. First song, Let Me Be Your Fantasy. That's Baby D. We'll forget. All Summer Long, that's Kid Rock. On her head. And finally, Destiny's Child, Bills, Bills, Bills. And within those names, we have the names or different words for youth or kids. So baby, kid and child in today's artists. And that is as straightforward as the answer is. So well done if you spotted that, a fair few of you did. So give yourself a pat on the back. And thank you very much, as always, for playing along. We'll do Connect 3 again at the same time tomorrow. And here next, what about a little bit of Ronan Keating?
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15: From the Q Radio newsroom at 3 o'clock, I'm Michael McMillan. These are your top stories this afternoon. First to East Belfast. There's a bomb scare on the lower Newton Arch Road. A suspicious object was found in Victor Place. Nearby homes have been evacuated. Now the weekend hijacking of a bus in Omagh, and a 39-year-old man has been in court. He was a passenger when events began, after which he allegedly told the passengers to get off, and the driver was then forced to stay on board. Jim McLean reports.
16: Daniel James Diver of Evesh Square in Strabane is accused of a number of offences. These include hijacking an Ulster Bus Gold Liner, kidnapping, causing injury, having a knife and driving while disqualified. This extraordinary event began just before 1 p.m. on Saturday at the Bettany Road outside Omagh. After that, Diver allegedly took control of the bus and it was driven at speeds in excess of 60 miles per hour until the vehicle came to a halt outside Strabane.
15: Now, as the United Ireland debate fueled by Donald Trump's support during his weekend visit here continues, First Minister Michelle O'Neill has been in Cardiff with her counterparts from Scotland and Wales. There she signed a so-called Declaration for Independence for the three devolved nations. This is what she had to say.
17: I am Vice President of the largest party on the island of Ireland. We're here today as three party leaderships in terms of signing this Memorandum of Understanding. I think that people need to understand what this is about, and this is about historic change happening all around us.
15: The statement sets out how the parties will work together to deliver a constitutional change. The DUP say the First Minister has no authority to sign anything, and the Prime Minister has already said that a border referendum is off the table. At Westminster, Reform UK says the £72 million it received from two crypto billionaires is within the law. But the government's putting retrospective proposals before Parliament to legally cap overseas donations at £100,000, so Reform could have to give it back. Finally, Prime Minister Andy Burnham has cancelled all of his engagements for the next 2 days following the death of his father, Roy, who was suffering from Alzheimer's. Headline news at 3. The sport is next.
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15: The referee's governing body, ProRef, has admitted an error of judgment in awarding Man City's victory at Old Trafford yesterday. United lost 1-0, but Erling Haaland's controversial goal should not have been allowed because of an offside issue missed by the VAR team. In the Premier League tonight, Leeds host Newcastle, and here at Derry City are away at Waterford in the League of Ireland. News and sport at 3 o'clock. I'm Michael McMillan. More at the top of the hour.
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1: 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Rumour has it could be Belfast. So if you would like the chance to win that £250 voucher for Easy Living Furniture in Derry, Londonderry, as well as all our other brilliant retailers this Friday, all you have to do is listen out in the next 15 minutes or so for our cue to WhatsApp. Whenever you hear that, just WhatsApp me. Let me know that you want to be entered into the competition and you could be the first finalist heading into the draw on Friday.
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0: There's Mumford & Sons. I Will Wait playing on Q Radio. As I said, our winning week will continue tomorrow. So make sure you're here to find out what our next amazing prize is. On the way, I've got a song from Rihanna that I haven't heard in absolutely donkeys.
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0: there's a lot of people very happy at that announcement. A lot of people. Tori, OMG, Oasis at Slane. Amazing news. 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
0: Right, the traffic across Northern Ireland, like starting in Derry, Londonderry, and some traffic, nothing major now, nothing too slow, but Clunie Road, so if you're travelling towards the roundabout. M1 in Belfast, that's slow. Junction 1 Broadway to Junction 3, the Blacks Road. M2 approaching Nelson Street. The Westlink eastbound, that's towards Junction 2, towards York Street. And Sydenham Bypass from the M3 Lagan Bridge, and that's travelling towards Hollywood and Bangor direction. That's all I've got for now. We'll update you again just after 4:30. Coming up, music from Zara Larsson, and we're going to play Things That Make You Go Hmm as well. Your chance to win a very much sought after Things That Make You Go Hmm mug.
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all about tonight. There is Pixie Law, right? It's Q Radio, and it's 20 to 5 now. If you clock off work at 5 o'clock, you have 19 minutes and 50 seconds exactly to go. He's currently on tour. I think he's in New York at the minute. Is it the Garden? I think he might be gigging in the Garden. A string of dates. Here he is, Harry Styles.

And there's the first one, Alexandra Stan, Mr. Saxo Beat. If you'd like to hear this, just send me a saxophone emoji.

0: Well, here it is. It's Stardust. Music sounds better with you. I need the word star or star emoji if you want this song. Three great songs today. Not sure which I would vote for, but it's not up to me. It's entirely up to you. Sax, work, or star, depending on what song you want to hear. And WhatsApp me on 07702 687 001.
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0: And the traffic in Belfast slow, the West Link slow both directions at the minute. Also the Sydenham bypass if you're travelling towards Hollywood and Bangor. Boucher Road is slow towards Broadway. M1 between Junction 1 Broadway to Blacks Road. And that's all I've got. Derry, Londonderry, the Clunie Road. Still a wee bit of traffic on the Clunie Road. But that's all I've got. You are up to date. Coming up, we got music. We've got TLC. We've got Benson Boone and The Calling on Q Radio.
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0: 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Right, let's get a traffic update.
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0: M1 Belfast between Junction 1 and Junction 3, the Blacks Road remaining slow. M2 Foreshore to Nelson Street, West Link both directions, and the Boucher Road, if you're leaving the Boucher Road towards Broadway, you can still expect some delays there. And finally, for now, the Sydenham Bypass towards D Street in the direction of Bangor. So that's all I've got. Derry, Londonderry, the traffic is moving well once again across the city. Nothing to report there. And you're up to date. Now, coming up, we've got some Stella Lefty. We'll play Rihanna and the first 3-2-1 of the week. We'll do that next.
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0: And there is Stella Lefty as promised and Boston. Right, so we're playing 3-2-1, three songs, 2 seconds, one act. Incorrect answers. We've had everything from Jennifer Hudson. It's not Jennifer Hudson. Jason and Emma think it might be the All Saints. No, Megan, is it TLC? Nope, it's not TLC. Quite a few TLCs, actually. Would it be Alan Jackson? There's Peter in the Port. Nope, it's not Alan Jackson. Who is Alan Jackson, by the way? Don't know. I think that's all of the incorrect answers. It sounds like this. Have you got any idea who that might be? 07702-687-001. And we're going to get somebody on and reveal it shortly after your very latest news with Michael.
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13: From the Q Radio newsroom at 6 o'clock, I'm Michael McMillan. These are your top stories this evening. First, to East Belfast, homes in Victor Place on the Lower Newtonards Road were evacuated after a suspicious object was found. Police say that alert is ongoing. In Larne, a man has been beaten with a metal bar during a burglary. Two masked men, one armed with a knife, broke into a house in Carson Street around 11:30 last night. The victim was also punched in the head a number of times and was taken to hospital. The attackers ran off with a set of keys. To Coleraine now, a 7-year-old boy is in a critical but stable condition after being knocked down on Warnock's Lane yesterday evening. He was riding his bike when the accident with a car happened. Police want witnesses and dashcam footage. Now, the weekend hijacking of a bus in Omagh, and a 39-year-old man has been in court today. He was already on board when he allegedly told other passengers to get off at knife point, then forced the driver to stay on board while he took the controls. Jim McLean reports.
7: Daniel James Diver of Evesh Square in Strabane is accused of a number of offences. These include hijacking an Ulster bus Gold Liner, kidnapping, causing injury, having a knife and driving while disqualified. This extraordinary event began just before 1 p.m. on Saturday at the Bettany Road outside Omagh. After that, Diver allegedly took control of the bus and it was driven at speeds in excess of 60 miles per hour until the vehicle came to a halt outside Strabane.
13: Now, as the United Ireland debate continues, fuelled by Donald Trump's support during his weekend golf visit, First Minister Michelle O'Neill has been in Cardiff with her counterparts from Scotland and Wales. There, a so-called Declaration for Independence for three devolved nations was produced. And this is what she had to say.
12: I am Vice President of the largest party on the island of Ireland. We're here today as three-party leaderships in terms of signing this memorandum of understanding. I think that people need to understand what this is about, and this is about historic change happening all around us.
13: Well, Deputy First Minister Emma Little-Pengelly says Michelle O'Neill had no authority to sign up to any agreement on behalf of the executive. Headline news at 6. Nuala has more local news next.
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15: Police are still appealing for information about last week's petrol bomb attack in Milford. A man escaped injury when a house on Ann Street was targeted at around 10:30 on Wednesday evening. A window of the property was smashed before the device was thrown inside. And Stormont's asking us to look out for Asian hornets this autumn. The first ever nest of the species detected here was in Dundonald last October. The insects present a severe danger to honeybees and the ecosystem. Sightings can be reported on the UK Asian Hornet Watch app.
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13: The Premier League VAR officials who made an error in awarding a goal to Man City in yesterday's derby have not been appointed to a game this weekend. United lost 1-0, but Erling Haaland's controversial goal should not have been allowed because of an offside issue missed by the VAR team. In the Premier League tonight, Leeds host Newcastle, and here Derry City are away at Waterford in the League of Ireland. That's the news and sport just after 6 o'clock this evening. I'm Michael McMillan. We will have more national and international headlines in an hour.
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0: More rain expected this evening. Tonight's overnight low 13. Tomorrow it's going to be a mixture of bright spells but also scattered showers for Tuesday and a max temperature of 17.

0: What a voice he has. Like, it's stunning. Just on Super Duper Love. And thanks to Michelle from Mac and McCloy for coming on and revealing our 3-2-1. And Leslie has just texted me to say, oh, Michelle, it's good to put a voice to her name, a name that we hear regularly here in Q Radio. She disappeared for a while. Yes, she might have, but she's back. She's good, and she's getting stuck into her dinner this evening. Lovely. Anyway, who else got it correct? We had Donal, well done to you. Yvonne, Terry in the market. There's Fiona in Craigavon. Sean O'Reilly, Chris is in Pomeroy. There's Louise in Uri. Caroline in West Belfast, well done Louise. Connolly in Donegal. Maria's in Oma. Alex in Belfast, another Alex somewhere. Charlene's Marshall got it correct. Sandy in Belfast. And a couple of DMs here on Instagram. Sarah Doyle and Louise Connolly. There you go. Another 3-2-1 tomorrow.
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0: There's somebody saying here, the rest of us thought that you digitally created Michelle Anaknacloy. No, I did not. That is Michelle Anaknacloy. She's not AI or anything. No, she's not. Traffic is moving much better across Northern Ireland. Still a wee bit slow. Belfast between Junction 1 Broadway to Junction 2. That's Stockman's Lane. Quite heavy rain at the minute, so just be extra careful if you're driving in the motorways, carriageways. The West Link slow both direction, and Boucher Road towards Broadway. Coming up, we got the showbiz and entertainment. We're going to be telling you everything you need to know about the Oasis gigs that are happening in Slane and Supergrass next.
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0: It is chucking it down here in Belfast at the minute, like chucking it down. But it's not raining in Tormelinos. No, no, no, because that's where Lynn, Jackie and Judith is right now. For 10 days, 33 degrees. Very jealous. I'm very jealous, Lynn. Thanks for your message, and we're glad that you're listening to Q Radio. Thanks for bringing us with you.
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0: And I did have a nice birthday. Thanks for asking. Thank you very much. Traffic update. Traffic is moving better. Still a wee bit slow on the M1. If you're leaving the city centre up to the Junction 2, that's Stockman's Lane. But other than that, traffic is moving pretty well across Northern Ireland. Do take care, because it is quite heavy rain in the carriageways and motorways. On the way, Sophie Ellis Baxter, and we'll play Miles Smith next.
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0: Stars, the Swedish Heist Mafia. That's the show.
1: Coming up,
0: Kushla, she's here back in her rightful position from 7. She's got the top 7 at 7 from 10 o'clock. It's Georgia Tigard. And I'll be back tomorrow from 4 o'clock. 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

0: Bella Lefty and Boston, the biggest and most streamed song of today, sitting at number one on our Q Radio Top 7 at 7. 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

0: Dua Lipa and Dance the Night. Stick around after 8 o'clock. We are going to get the first spin of this week's Spotlight track from our One to Watch.
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0: Imagine Dragons on Believer. It's Q Radio. Kushla with you for Monday evening, and already summer has come to an end. We are well and truly into autumn now, but I'm already looking forward to next summer. Not so much for the weather, I can cope with a little bit of rain, but more so for the incredible artists that we have coming. One of which is one of my favourite artists, I think, of all time. I'm talking about Somber. He's announced a run of dates in the UK and Ireland. He's going to be coming to Malahide Castle in Ireland on the 15th of June. Then, of course, a little pit stop in Belfast, which is super exciting. Ormo Park, the 17th of June for Belsonic in Belfast. Let me know if you manage to get tickets. I personally cannot wait. I'll be counting down the days, and on the way to in the next five, I have a Somber track.
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0: Cynic. Beyonce and Texas Hold'em, of course, recently celebrating her 45th birthday. Happy birthday, Beyonce, if you happen to be listening. It's Q Radio Evenings Monday, and of course, we have a brand new album spotlight. If you didn't know, every single week on the show, I do a bit of a deep dive into a brand new album. I'll do the listening for you and pick out four tracks. The four best tracks, in my opinion, and play you a brand new one every single weeknight around about 9:30. And all of this week, the incredible Dermot Kennedy, he released The Weight of the Woods a couple of months back, and on Friday past released an extended edition with some new tracks and some acoustic versions of a few of the songs that were already on there. So of course, we are going through the new tracks, playing you a brand new one every single weeknight, and we have Monday's track on the way to you in five.
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0: the Coors and Give Me a Reason. Kushla with you, one final track to squeeze in ahead of Georgia at 10 o'clock with your 10s at 10. Bringing us up till then, this is John Newman on Love Me Again. It's cute.
1: No, I turned wrong, left your heart torn. Is that what devils do?

0: Your Hits, Your Throwbacks, that's James Bay and Hold Back the River on Cue. That one is taking us up to almost 25 past 10, and we're continuing our 10s at 10 next with the queen of vocals herself, Adele. Don't go anywhere.
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0: CeeLo Green, that is Forget You on Q, and that is a song that you definitely couldn't forget watching. Okay, on the way, I've got one of the biggest tracks to play for you from Treen. Don't go anywhere.
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0: And exactly the title, Shut Up and Dance. That is what everybody needs to do. That is by Walk the Moon here on Q. It is 11:45, only around 15 minutes left with me. And if you have tuned in tonight from your house, the car, the gym, possibly even work, wherever this evening, thank you so much for keeping me company. And yeah, let me soundtrack your Monday night. Do not go anywhere though, more of your hits and throwbacks coming up. We have a gorgeous collaboration from Lady Gaga and Ariana Grande next.
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